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0: 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Hoy estamos en la mezcla DJ D-Rock on the turntables. My name is Hector Millán. Son las 5:24 de la tarde. And you know what, man? The party is lit. Thank you guys for hanging out. Tuesday, we got you with the soundtrack aquí en Fuego FM, DJ D-Rock. Let's go.
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3: I've watched the same old Democrats run my county for years. And what do I have to show for it? Nothing gets better. Nothing changes. I want something simple. Transparency. I want to know where our money goes, who gets hired, and who benefits. They promise jobs, but too often those jobs go to friends, family, and political donors. Then election time comes, they hand me a $5 chicken plate and tell me they've taken care of me. It makes me angry, and it breaks my heart, because I work, I sacrifice, I pay the bills. I deserve better than scraps and empty promises. Where do our tax dollars go? What do they do with our money they take from us? They raise taxes virtually every year, and if you don't pay their taxes, they can take my house. This is not Washington, D.C. This is our county, our home, our future. We have the power to change it. The time for transparency and accountability is now. Demand answers. Demand the truth. No more excuses. Paid for by Project Dex Red.
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0: Señoras, señores, Halloween time is back at the Disneyland Resort, man. And I'm actually dropping a family five pack. DJ D-Rock, eh? 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
0: Yeah. So just to get you guys into that Halloween spirit, the whole week I've been actually inviting listeners to talk to the Magic Mirror for their chance to win a family five pack. 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
2: 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Only one holds the magic. 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
3: Is it number 1?
2: The mirror dims. The magic slips away. 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
0: No es el número uno, man. 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
1: They gotta bring the magic mirror a gift.
0: All right, so, mi pregunta para ti, señoras, señores. Do you want the chance to talk to the magic mirror for your chance to win your way into the Disneyland Resort? All right, so what you could do right now, because tomorrow we're going to give you guys another shot, all you got to do is go to my Instagram right now, Hector M Radio, okay? Hector M Radio Instagram. Make sure to follow me. Then go up, send me a DM, and just say, I want to talk to the Magic Mirror. And you know what I'm going to do, DJ D-Rock?
1: What you going to do?
0: I'm actually going to call listeners and connect them with the Magic Mirror.
1: Hey.
0: Yes. So if you want a shot, if you want to talk to the Magic Mirror, this is how you register. All you do is go to my Instagram, send me a DM, and just say, I want to talk to the Magic Mirror. Y vas a ver que, ooh, man, we're going to be calling people for their chance to win and to talk to the Magic Mirror. Well, we know right now it's not the number one.
1: Oh, that's
0: because we just played the audio, right? So we just narrowed it down to 4 numbers.
1: Hey, that's even better for the people trying to go to Disney tomorrow.
0: That's right. All right, you guys, wish you luck. Again, that's Hector M Radio Instagram. Just go ahead and send me a DM. Make sure you're following. And just tell me, I want to talk to the Magic Mirror for your chance to win a family 5-pack to the Disneyland Resort. Let's go, DJ D-Rock. Suele.

0: DJ D-Rock. 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Because the mirror, you would think it's nice. 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Like, who was it? Was it yesterday that the mirror randomly said, well, this person's been eating more churros, and I was like, oh my God, don't go there.
1: Hey, the mirror's like that one uncle.
0: Yeah, así como el tío que no tiene filtro. Anyways, if you guys want to talk to the mirror tomorrow, you guys, I'm just going to say, it's on you. It's on you, eh? Because I can't control the mirror. The mirror is sassy, so just know that.
1: So it makes fun of you. It's on you.
0: Yeah.

0: mucha suerte, ¿ok?
1: Ok.
0: All right, so DJ D-Rock, esta fue la llamada que sacamos earlier, ¿eh? Escucha el espejo.
2: What is your name?
1: Sandra.
2: Yes. I see you clearly now. Mirror shows me hasn't missed a meal since the churro cart opened at Disney. But jokes aside, destiny has brought you here today. Now, the choice is yours. Speak a number. Only one unlocks the magic.
1: Number four.
2: And I'm afraid your path does not lead to Disney this time. The magic has slipped away.
0: No era el número cuatro, D-Rock.
3: Man,
0: how exciting, right? All right, so you guys. Damn, all right. So you guys, nomás te quiero recordar. This is for fun. Tomorrow, we're going to give this a shot again. So if you haven't registered, it's super, super easy, eh? All you got to do is find me on the gram, Hector M Radio, Instagram, Hector M Radio, and make sure you're following. Paso número dos, you send me a DM, and you just say, I want to talk to the mayor. Yo sí aguanto, Hector. Yo sí aguanto. I want the chance to talk to the mayor to win a family five-pack to the Disneyland Resort, eh? Mañana, I'm going to be calling random listeners. Connecting them with the mayor, a ver si tú le tinas el magic number del espejo, que es un número del 1 al 5. And I think we just disqualified two numbers, so we just narrowed it down.
3: Even more.
0: Oh, man, I'm for sure we're going to have a winner tomorrow, especially if I already gave him two hints. It's not the number one or the other number, which was the four.
3: You just got to be able to take the mirror's jokes.
0: For real, you got to take the mirror's jokes.

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0: 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And the Sheboy Show wants to give you the chance to join in on the festivities. 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Así que sigue escuchando para tu oportunidad de ganar boletos de un día, un parque a Disneyland Park or Disney California Adventure Park. 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
0: 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Yeah. 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'Cause we are. 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
0: 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Yeah. 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
5: I've watched the same old Democrats run my county for years. And what do I have to show for it? Nothing gets better. Nothing changes. I want something simple. Transparency. I want to know where our money goes, who gets hired, and who benefits. They promise jobs, but too often those jobs go to friends, family, and political donors. Then election time comes, they hand me a $5 chicken plate and tell me they've taken care of me. It makes me angry, and it breaks my heart, because I work, I sacrifice, I pay the bills. I deserve better than scraps and empty promises. Where do our tax dollars go? What do they do with our money they take from us? They raise taxes virtually every year, and if you don't pay their taxes, they can take my house. This is not Washington, D.C. This is our county, our home, our future. We have the power to change it. 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Demand answers. 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
6: Echarle ganas a dicho para mi feliz ombliguito de la semana. Happy Hump Day. 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
7: Bro.
6: Diesel prices are at an all-time high. Saludos a todos los compas troqueros.
7: Ya, Daddy Yankee.
6: Que la están pasando cañón. ¿Cuál Daddy Yankee?
7: Ella le gusta la gasolina.
6: Hey. Ahorita no,
7: when it's that high.
6: Exactly, primones.
7: It's bad.
6: Y obviamente todo esto está siendo causado por la guerra en Irán. Here's ABC News with a report on what President Trump said about possibly ending the war with Iran while speaking at the UN. Escuchemos.
8: 7 months into this war with Iran now, the president warning the choices are clear. Make a deal or annihilate the Islamic Republic.
9: India. But Trump also well aware the war he started is upending the world economy. And today he tried to convince leaders a deal is coming.
10: I believe we'll make a deal right after the election because it doesn't make sense for them not to. They're waiting to see how I do in the midterm election.
5: No manches.
7: Who's waiting?
5: Viene diciendo esto por 7 meses de la guerra, güey. Ahora una semana se va a terminar todo, no se preocupe.
7: And then why does it matter? Isn't this a second term running? So it's like, boy, who you makes, like, you can only run 2 terms.
6: Yeah, but he's talking about the midterm elections, which are November 3rd. So in unas semanas, and those decide, do the Republicans or Democrats have
7: the
6: control
7: house
6: over the House of Representatives and the Senate? Entonces, very, very important elections.
7: Right.
6: Register to vote. Prepárate, sal a votar.
7: Sí,
6: el 3 de noviembre. All right, moving right along. Nos vamos a otra nota, familia. Heartbreaking, man. Heartbreaking to see cómo ciertos agentes de ICE siguen tratando a nuestras familias inmigrantes. 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
7: Yes.
6: God bless him. Hopefully he heals from the gun wound.
7: His family too, I'm sure.
6: Yeah, tiene un niñito. That he talked to him via FaceTime only once. Y se escucha que el niñito dice, papá, ¿cuándo te voy a ver otra vez?
7: Oh.
6: It's absolutely heartbreaking what's going down, familia. So let's stand strong. Let's believe and continue to support each other como inmigrantes, familia, como latinos. Órale. A continuación tendremos el tema de hoy, la nota loca y mucho más aquí en The Shaboy Show. ¡Ánimo!

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1: Una nota muy interesante, familia. 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

0: If you're Gen Z o tienes hijos o hijas entre la edad de 14 y 29 años, find out one of the main reasons why you're not getting hired is because of what you're doing during your interview.
1: What?
0: Detalles en minutos.

0: Someone's a Shaboy Show. If you are part of the gym, tiene entre la edad de 14 y 29 años de edad y no ha podido obtener trabajo bueno. They're in their 20s. Tal vez ya fueron a la universidad y todavía no agarran chamba.
1: Yeah.
0: According to this nota that is going viral, there is one thing that a lot of Gen Zers are doing wrong during their job interviews within corporate America.
1: Dude, of course they are.
0: So, ponte trucha para que tus hijos no hagan esto, or if you are in your 20s, do not do this. Apparently, once they see this, no te quieren dar el trabajo. Privana, can you guess what it is?
1: Dude, Gen Zers, they're hella flojos. So with that, I mean, just look at the way some of them go to the gym, or even just how some of them dress. I sometimes, too, dress like a Gen Z. But with that being said, the way they're dressed, how they look.
2: Llegan en sus Crocs. Y luego dice, güey, llegaste en Crocs. They're like, yeah, but it's in sport mode, para no caerme.
1: Yeah. Oh, these are my professional Crocs.
0: Who's going to show up in pajamas, Eddie? Don't mind you.
3: Well, you're to school.
1: Yeah, yeah. Or those aloe pants. Yeah. They're like workout pants. It's like, girl, no. Read the room.
0: What do you think it is, Eddie? Why are they not getting hired?
3: I think they be texting so like a lot.
0: During the interview.
3: During the interview.
1: A chat.
3: And and also they don't know how to carry a conversation.
1: Like, no,
3: that's
1: true.
3: You ask them a question, you just say like lit or mid or
1: pa.
3: Bye.
1: Yeah, I want to work here, bye.
3: Exactly.
1: It'd be sick, fool.
0: Why do you think you would be a great hire? Let's pretend you're Gen Z, but right. Why do you think you would be a great asset to our company?
1: Well, pa, I'm really sick in the head and...
3: It'll be lit.
1: It'll be lit to work here. And the discount. This discount, pa. Hazme el paro.
0: And right away asking, hey, so like, when can I get vacations?
1: Oh. Yeah, but can I get Saturdays off? Like right away, fool. Like, what? No.
2: I think it's because they're bringing squishies to the interviews.
1: What?
2: Ahorita estoy viendo más adultos que niños con los squishies, güey. Darniros y todo eso. Prima, tiene como tres aquí, güey.
1: Yeah. I do. Porque me estresas, Micho. Hello? The squishies are for me.
0: Why do adults have more squishies now than kids? Look at Prima Vane.
1: Yeah.
0: Three squishies here at work.
1: I have three. And you know why? It's because these weren't alive. These weren't a thing when we needed them. Like, honestly, I probably have something. Let's not say.
2: What would you squeeze back in the day, Prima Vane, cuando te estresabas?
1: Honestly, I squeeze myself, dude. I have hella things to squish right here. I'm my own squishy. Who wants to come and squish me?
2: She's a big old dumpling.
1: Heck yeah. Rare.
0: All right, so according to experts, lo que está haciendo mal tu hijo, tu hija, from 14 to 29 years old at these job interviews that's not getting them hired is they are, I'll let you know, coming up next. A continuación, aquí en Shaboy Show.
4: ¿Qué es lo que estamos a rular? 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

0: somos el Shiboy Show. Bienvenidos a la segunda parte de esta nota muy importante. If you got kids between the ages of 14 and 29, or if you are between the ages of 14 and 29, Gen Z. Según expertos, esta nota has gone viral. Una de las razones más grandes por cual muchos jóvenes Gen Z no están obteniendo trabajos en corporate America is because of they're doing this one thing wrong during their interview.
1: What?
0: And Primani, you had guessed that they don't come dressed appropriately?
1: Yeah, because they hella dress flojos in their PJs, Crocs.
0: Eddie, oh. You said because they might be texting during the interview or they don't know how to talk.
2: Yeah, conversation, yeah.
0: Hey, why would you be a great asset to our company?
2: Because I'll be lit. You know, it's a mid-job. I'll do great. No más.
1: Can I have the day off, though?
3: I think because they're showing up with squishies to the interview. They're like, hey, la neta, I'm already stressed, fool. The interview hasn't even started.
1: Let them try me sensory.
0: So according to experts and hiring experts, it's because a lot of Gen Zers are showing up to the interview with iced coffee.
2: What the?
0: Con café during the interview. And they're like sitting there. And you know how you shake your iced coffee?
2: Oh, yeah,
0: it makes hella noise, the ice. And the girls love doing that. Like shake it for an hour while they're driving and then they sip it.
1: Oh,
0: and they're
1: so
0: like,
1: good.
0: Allegedly just makes it seem like como que no están tomando la entrevista en serio, güey.
1: Yeah, uninterested.
0: Like, I don't think it's that big of a deal.
2: Oh.
0: Unless you show up late to the interview and I see a nice coffee del Starbucks or Dutch Bros in your hand. Entonces, sí, y digo, güey, no manches. How are you going to be late and still show up with iced coffee y no me trajiste uno?
1: Right, I'd be like, oh, I just mobile ordered it and I had them drop it off here at the building. I would have made something up. Yeah.
0: Here's a recruiting expert saying what this looks like.
4: From my opinion, my hiring standpoint, that when you show up with an iced coffee or an iced latte, that this interview is just like a stop on your list of errands for the day. It looks like you went to Target, then you went to Starbucks, now you're stopping by your interview, then you're on to the next thing. It looks a little too casual to me.
0: Yeah. Like you don't really care. You know what I'm saying?
1: Yeah, that's true.
0: Y aparte, you're there for an interview. You're supposed to be locked in, focused, and ¿qué están diciendo? ¿Qué vas a decir tú? It's not like a hangout.
1: Yeah. I think it's appropriate to maybe take a water bottle or a water just because, like being nervous, you have to be hydrated. But coffee isn't even like a hydrating drink, you know, at least for me, like... Flema me da porque pues too much dairy, you know, that I'd be like, I'll be hot chewing in there. Like, nah, I don't think that's cool or that's right. Yeah, like if I was hiring and somebody walked in with the coffee, I would be like, I'd probably make a comment about it.
0: Like here for the radio show, if you showed up with a nice coffee, I'll be fine with that. But it's not corporate America, you know what I'm saying?
1: Yeah, our dynamic is way different.
0: Eddie, what about you? Do you think it's bad?
2: Nah, I think it's fine. I love coffee, man.
0: So you would show up con cafecito.
2: Yeah, cold brew. Yeah, something for me to relax
1: with. Nah, and then you get coffee breath. Heck no. Then you're right there in the interview trying to be, trying to get the job.
0: So let it be known, familia, if you're going to an interview, do not show up with your cafecito, iced coffee, nothing like that. Bien enfocado, cell phone escondido. Don't let them even see your cell phone.
1: Really? Yeah.
0: Locked in, al 100, aquí estoy. I'm the one.
1: Resume, cover letter, vámonos.
0: You still use those?
1: Yeah, I think that's absolutely.
0: Really?
1: Even though it's digital?
0: My last
1: interview that I went on, I took hard copies, yeah.
2: Really?
3: When was the last interview you went on?
1: Oh, last week?
0: Wait, what?
1: What?
0: Coming up next, No Sabo Karaoke, No Te Lo Pierdas, aquí en Shiboy Show.
2: Eres muchos.

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4: 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I understood it.
2: Hey, Chris, Eddie says he understands everything about you.
8: No sabos.
4: 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Chris, no sabo. 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This is a classic.
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4: Para armar todas las pachangas. 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
1: ¿Qué dijo? 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
2: That was a vibe, man. It was a vibe, man. All right, coming up next, menos de 10 minutos, we got Celebrity Chisme coming your way.
3: Okay, so one of your favorite Latinas just revealed that one of her current hits almost never made it to the album.
2: ¿Qué?
3: Yeah, crazy. Find out the tea next.
4: Nueva York.

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FM. 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With your hot hits, 24-7. And now, the Shaboy Show, on air, playing the hottest hits. Yeah.

gusta ir a Disneylandia con tu linda familia. We have your family 5-pack of tickets. 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Suerte.

0: Oh, Prima Vane, ¿qué lo que hay?
1: Okay, so one of your favorite Latina artists just revealed that her current hit almost never made it to the album.
2: Wait, what?
1: Who am I talking about? Karol G, La Bichota, of course. So she's killing it. She's such an inspiration despite her recent breakup. She's thriving, currently on her Viajando por el Mundo Tropi tour, plus dropped a new album y nominada for seven Latin Grammys, including Album of the Year.
0: Andale,
1: so
0: mija.
1: Baby girl is killing it. But at a recent press conference, Karol sat down and talked about the tour and revealed some tea about her top song, Baby Wow. Here it is in case you haven't heard it. Check it out. Baby Wow.
0: Oye, me encantan los videos que están saliendo. 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
3: Bien zaddy.
1: Yes, Aisha, boy, te quedas viendo esos videos, ¿o qué?
0: I don't know why it's in my algorithm.
1: I
0: really love this song. Hey, when the album dropped, remember I said this is my favorite.
1: No.
0: It's going to be huge. It's on repeat right now.
1: Right, and a lot of men and women, all of us, we be loving that song. So that song almost never made it to the album. Crazy,
0: hey.
1: Right? So while working with Tiny, she hit up artists Judalina and Rusowski, who are artists from España, for the collab, and this is what she said to them. Check it out.
4: Necesitamos los versos para mañana.
0: De un día para otro.
1: Dude.
0: She needed them tomorrow. Their verses. Are you in or are you out?
1: Quick.
4: Porque mañana yo anunciaba el tracklist. 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
4: Y ese día por la mañana, al momento que yo recibí los versos, puse el tracklist con el nombre de ellos en la canción. 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
0: Increíble, I love
1: yes,
0: it.
1: It's so good. And she continues in the interview and saying how just grateful that she trusted her gut with this one, you know, because like if
0: her
1: she
0: intuition.
1: Had not, yeah, her intuition, like if she had not, like we would not have gotten this song.
0: Yeah.
1: And also she said that this is the first track that she's ever done that has hit number one on three separate platforms. So it's number one on Billboard Top 200, it's number one on Spotify, and it's number one on Apple Music.
0: Y en todo el mundo, regardless
1: of worldwide.
0: Language. Let's
1: go. So Bichota killing it. I cannot wait. And I'm going to see her in February. And let's go, baby. Wow.
0: ¿En cuál concierto va a ser?
1: I'm going to go see her in la República Dominicana.
0: En la República Dominicana.
1: DR. I'm like, where am I going? I don't even know. But I'm going somewhere. I'm viajando por el mundo, baby.
3: Te vas a encontrar un tigre, bien tigre.
1: I hope so. Pounce on this.
0: Hey,
1: all
0: right, tema de hoy coming
1: baby
0: up next.
1: Wow.
0: Baby, wow. 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
1: Oye, tigrita.
3: Le va a decir tigrita por...
5: I'm kidding.

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Man, I can't wait to give out these Disneyland tickets. 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You DM us on Instagram at @yourboyshow. Y así de fácil, órale. 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
1: Tendremos el tema de hoy. ¿Alguna vez te tocó estar con una pareja que estaba viviendo una doble vida? 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Let us know. 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

0: Si quieres ir a Disneylandia con tu familia, ya se aproxima el momento where we're going to give you the key word of the day for your chance to win a family five-pack of tickets. 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Somos el Sheboy Show. ¿Alguna vez tuviste una pareja que te diste cuenta que estaba viviendo una doble vida? 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
22: 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Nothing gets better. Nothing changes. 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We have the power to change it. The time for transparency and accountability is now. Demand answers. 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

0: 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Ok, me encontré esta nota y dije, güey, tengo que decirla porque ya menos se termina el mes de septiembre. And if you're a guy, you're gonna love this nota right here.
1: A ver.
0: I didn't know this, but apparently, el mes de septiembre is National Take a Man on a Date Month. Mm. Donde tu pareja paga por ti on a date, prima Vane. Are you down for this?
2: Pues ya, güey. 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
1: Hell no, sometimes that ain't even worth it.
0: Prima Vane, would you be down to pay for a man's on date right now?
1: ¿Cómo at están this las point, cosas? Yes, I'm down, and I've done it plenty of times.
0: No manches.
1: Yeah, I really have. And now that you just say this right now, Shaboy, hey. I'm for sure there's two guys that come to mind that I did it many times.
0: Tell me the worst one. The worst one. ¿Cómo te fue con él?
1: The worst one.
0: ¿El Brokey o el Barbas?
1: No, it was actually David was the worst one. No, actually Brokey. Brokey was the worst one because David actually picked me up.
2: I thought we weren't saying names, fool.
1: Nah, this one, I don't care. I'm going to say his name. Ain't nobody can find that man anyways. Let's not even say.
2: Es el que no se le paraguas, ¿eh?
1: Yeah, let's say that. I don't care. But Brokey, that one was crazy because, like, he was like, oh, do you want to hang out? I was like, yeah. So I had to pick him up.
0: No, that's the worst. And he didn't have a car or
1: he didn't have a car. So I had to pick him up. So I drove. So then I think that meant, like, for me, I felt like I was already taking the lead with that.
0: He didn't have a car. He only had a scooter.
1: I drove. No, I don't even think he had that. I drove. We smoked my stash.
0: No.
1: So it was my stuff. I basically took the lead. So I went to grab food. Like, I picked the place where we were going to eat. I paid for the food.
0: No, ¿valió la pena o no at the end of the night?
1: No, no. Absolutely not. I mean, like, no.
0: Oye, ¿y todavía te debe dinero ese vato, eh?
1: Yeah, he still owes me like 25 bucks. And actually, okay, no, he actually, it was $40. He requested, he was like, hey, can I borrow 25 bucks? Hey. And I felt bad because I was like, dude, pobrecito, $25. And then borrow, like, what do you need $25 for? And he was like, oh, I need it to pay for my phone. So yo me sentí mal, like, I felt bad. He tugged at the string. And me, like, I'm just like, dude, if you need money, I've been there, you know, where you don't have money.
0: So le mandaste 40.
1: I sent him 40 bucks. Like, all right, there, you got enough to cover your phone. And then here, a little bite to eat or whatever, lo que sea, go and get you a little smoke, get you something, right? Like,
0: Privanes, so you spent hella dinero on these vatos. Yeah. What's the most a man has ever spent on you?
1: Honestly, I'm like,
2: Taco Bell for sure.
1: Yeah, not that much. I'm pretty cheap. I don't know, probably like a couple hundred bucks, like on a date. Because, you know, going to dinner and like drinks back and forth.
0: Y luego dessert. And then on the way home, drive through. Pues venga, dai. Eddie, what's the most money you spent on a girl?
3: Oof.
0: La neta, alcanzó quitado.
1: Be for real.
0: Kim is at school right now, so no se va a agüitar. Just say
3: cool. It. I'm thinking about Kim. I say 300.
0: 300?
3: Yeah. It was like a really nice restaurant.
0: Was it a down payment on the restaurant?
1: Like at that owner at that point? Franchiser?
0: Anyways, take your man out on a day. Órale.
1: Let's go. Who's down?
0: Como dicen, hey, yo invito, tú pagas. All right, coming up next. Más cotorreo aquí en Shaboy Show. 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
0: 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Also, the grand prize, you'll get registered to win the grand prize, which is a pair of Magic Key annual passes. Ooh. Para que vayas a Disneylandia por todo un año, órale. 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
1: Celebration.
0: Celebration, prima donna. 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Suerte, we're going to be calling the winner en solo minutos. 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

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Play

0: Shakira con Maluma called Owl right there. Right about now, though, familia, esta misma hora, this whole week, we're giving you a chance to win a family five-pack of tickets para ir a Disneylandia, órale. Y es muy fácil. All you gotta know is the keyword of the day. DM it to us on Instagram at your boy show y tan tan, órale. All right, vamos a hablar a la persona ganadora a ver si nos contesta.
1: Hopefully the answer.
2: Hello.
0: Sí, buenos días. ¿Se encuentra Ariana?
2: Yeah, this is me.
0: What's up, Ariana? We're calling you from the Shaboy Show.
3: Hey, girl.
2: Oh, my God. No way.
0: Yes, girl.
2: No way.
0: Chula, what's the key word of the day? God.
2: It's celebration, celebración.
0: Pues empieza a celebrar. Ganaste los boletos para ir a Disneyland.
2: Thank you guys so much. Oh, my God. My kids are going to die.
0: No, girl. They can't
2: Thank
0: die.
2: You.
0: They got to go to Disney.
2: Thank you guys so much. Oh my God. God bless you guys.
0: Oh, God bless you. Thank you so much for listening, amor. Check out that. You got a family five-pack of tickets for Disneylandia. Gozar de la Plaza de la Familia, el estilo, la película Coco. And
1: I love it.
0: You're automatically registered for the grand prize, which is a pair of Magic Key annual passes para Disneyland. Órale.
1: Vámonos.
2: Oh my God. Thank you guys. Thank you.
0: How old are your kids and how many you got?
2: My oldest, he's 13. My middle child, he's 11. And then my baby, he's 7.
0: Oh, my gosh. Se la van a pasar increíble. Those are perfect ages for Disney,
2: yes.
0: Amor. Well, thank you
2: yes,
0: for listening. We love you.
2: I love you guys, too.
0: Hold on. No te agüites, si no ganaste, familia, you have another chance to win Disney tickets mañana a esta misma hora. Y el viernes también. Aquí en Your Boy Show. Woo. Thank you so much for hanging out with us. Buenos días. Y feliz ombliguito de la semana.

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0: Una nota muy interesante, familia. According to experts, one of the main reasons why Gen Z, o sea, personas entre la edad de 14 y 29 años de edad, so this could be you listening that you're in that age, or tal vez tus hijos o hijas de esa edad, one of the main reasons why they're not getting hired is because of what they're doing wrong during their interview.
3: No, of course.
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3: 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Nothing gets better. Nothing changes. I want something simple. Transparency. I want to know where our money goes, who gets hired, and who benefits. 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We have the power to change it. The time for transparency and accountability is now. Demand answers. Demand the truth. 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

0: ages 14 to 29, o tal vez tu hijo o tu hija tiene entre la edad de 14 y 29 años de edad y no ha podido obtener trabajo bueno. They're in their 20s, tal vez ya fueron a la universidad y todavía no agarran chamba.
1: Yeah.
0: According to this nota that is going viral, there's one thing that a lot of Gen Zers are doing wrong during their job interviews within corporate America.
1: Dude, of course they are.
0: So, ponte trucha para que tus hijos no hagan esto, or if you are in your 20s, do not do this. Apparently, once they see this, no te quieren dar el trabajo. Privana, can you guess what it is?
1: Dude, Gen Zers, they're hella flojos. So with that, I mean, just look at the way some of them go to the gym or even just how some of them dress. I sometimes too dress like a Gen Z. But with that being said, the way they're dressed, how they look.
2: Llegan en sus Crocs. Y luego dice, wey, llegaste en Crocs. They're like, yeah, but it's in sport mode para no caerme.
1: Yeah. Oh, these are my professional Crocs.
0: Who's gonna show up in pajamas, eh? They don't mind you.
3: They do to school.
1: Yeah, or those aloe pants. Yeah. They're like workout pants. It's like, girl, no. Read the room.
0: What do you think it is, Eddie? Why are they not getting hired?
3: I think they be texting so like a lot.
0: During the interview.
3: During the interview.
1: Chat.
3: Yeah, and also they don't know how to carry a conversation.
1: Like, oh,
3: you
1: that's
3: ask
1: true.
3: Them a question, you just say like lit or mid or
1: bye. Yeah, I want to work here, bye.
3: Yeah, yeah, exactly.
1: It'd be sick, fool. It'll be lit to work here. At the discount. This discount, pa. Hazme el paro.
0: And right away asking, hey, so like, when can I get vacations?
1: Oh, yeah, but can I get Saturdays off? Like, right away, fool. Like, what? No.
2: I think it's because they're bringing squishies to the interviews.
1: What?
2: Ahorita estoy viendo más adultos que niños con los squishies, o edadniros y todo eso. Prima, ¿qué? Vale, tiene como tres aquí.
1: Yeah. I do. ¿Por qué me estresas, Micho? Hello. The squishies are for me.
0: Why do adults have more squishies now than kids? Look at Prima Vane.
1: Yeah.
0: Three squishies here at work.
1: I do. Vane. I have three. And you know why? It's because these weren't alive. These weren't a thing when we needed them. Like, honestly, I probably have something. Let's not say.
2: What would you squeeze back in the day, Prima Vane, cuando te estresabas?
1: Honestly, I'd squeeze myself, dude. I have hella things to squish right here. I'm my own squishy.
2: She's a big old dumpling.
1: Heck yeah. Rare.
0: All right, so according to experts, lo que está haciendo mal tu hijo, tu hija from 14 to 29 years old at these job interviews that's not getting them hired is they are.
2: Están haciendo mal.
0: I'll let you know coming up next. Continuación, aquí en el Shaboy Show.
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0: Somos el Shiboy Show. Bienvenidos a la segunda parte de esta nota muy importante. If you got kids between the ages of 14 and 29, or if you are between the ages of 14 and 29, Gen Z.
1: Hey, what happened?
0: Según expertos, esta nota has gone viral. Una de las razones más grandes por cual muchos jóvenes Gen Z no están obteniendo trabajos en corporate America is because of they're doing this one thing wrong during their interview.
2: What?
0: And Primani, you had guessed that they don't come dressed appropriately?
2: Yeah, because they hella dress flojos in their PJs, Crocs.
0: Eddie, you said because they might be texting during the interview or they don't know how to talk.
3: Yeah, conversation, yeah.
0: So according to experts and hiring experts, it's because a lot of Gen Zers are showing up to the interview with iced coffee.
3: What the?
0: Con café during the interview. And they're like sitting there and you know how you shake your iced coffee?
3: Oh, yeah,
0: it makes hella noise, the ice. And the girls love doing that. Like shake it for an hour while they're driving and then they sip it.
2: Oh,
0: and they're
2: so
0: like,
2: good.
0: Allegedly just makes it seem like como que no están tomando la entrevista. En serio, güey.
2: Yeah, uninterested.
0: Like, I don't think it's that big of a deal. Unless you show up late to the interview and I see an iced coffee del Starbucks or Dutch Bros in your hand. Entonces, sí, ahí digo, güey, no manches. How are you going to be late and still show up with iced coffee y no me trajiste uno?
2: Right, I'd be like, oh, I just mobile ordered it and I had them drop it off here at the building. I would have made something up. Yeah.
0: Here's a recruiting expert saying what this looks like.
4: From my opinion, my hiring standpoint, that when you show up with an iced coffee or an iced latte, that this interview is just like a stop on your list of errands for the day. It looks like you went to Target and you went to Starbucks, now you're stopping by your interview, then you're on to the next thing. It looks a little too casual to me.
0: Yeah. Like you don't really care. You know what I'm saying?
2: Yeah, that's true.
0: Y aparte, you're there for an interview. You're supposed to be locked in, focused, and ¿qué están diciendo? ¿Qué vas a decir tú? It's not like a hangout.
2: Yeah. I think it's appropriate to maybe take a water bottle or a water just because, right, like being nervous, you have to be hydrated. But coffee isn't even like a hydrating drink, you know, at least for me, like, flema me da porque pues too much dairy, you know, that I'd be like, I'll be hot chewing in there. Nah, and then you get coffee breath, heck no. Then you're right there in the interview trying to be, trying to get the job.
0: So let it be known, familia, if you're going to an interview, do not show up with your cafecito, iced coffee, nothing like that. Bien enfocado, cell phone escondido. Don't let them even see your cell phone.
2: Really? Yeah.
0: Locked in, al 100, aquí estoy, listo pa chambear, órale. Coming up next, we got No Sabo Karaoke, and it's your boy Show, no te lo pierdas.

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15: 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Nothing gets better. Nothing changes. 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The time for transparency and accountability is now. Demand answers. Demand the truth. 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
21: 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El domingo 18 de octubre at the Desert Diamond Arena en Glendale, Arizona. 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But stay tuned to the Shaboy Show para más oportunidades de ganar toda esta semana. Y en la próxima hora, we got more tickets for Chayanne. But it'll be for those of you that want to see him in Las Vegas. Órale, no te lo pierdas in the next hour. Buenos días. go way back with this one right here. Rakim and Ken Y on the Shaboy Show.

classic. Raquel Ken Y right there, man. Coming up next, tenemos No Sabo Karaoke. ¿Cuál canción debería de aprender a cantar Eddie hoy? 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
0: That was a vibe, man. 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
2: Okay, so one of your favorite Latinas just revealed that one of her current hits almost never made it to the album.
0: ¿Qué?
2: Yeah, crazy. Find out the tea next.

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0: Bunny, ¿qué es lo que hay?
1: Okay, so one of your favorite Latina artists just revealed that her current hit almost never made it to the album.
2: Wait, what?
1: Who am I talking about? Karol G, La Bichota, of course. So she's killing it. She's such an inspiration despite her recent breakup. She's thriving, currently on her Viajando por el Mundo Tropi tour, plus dropped a new album, y nominada for 7 Latin Grammys, including Album of the Year.
0: Andale,
1: mija. So baby girl is killing it. But at a recent press conference, Karol sat down and talked about the tour and revealed some tea about her top song, Baby Wow. Here it is in case you haven't heard it. Check it out. Baby Wow.
0: Oye, me encantan los videos que están saliendo. 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
3: Bien zaddy.
1: Yes, Aisha, boy, ¿te quedas viendo esos videos o qué?
0: I don't know why it's in my algorithm.
1: I know,
0: I really love this song. Hey, when the album dropped, remember I said, this is my favorite. No, it's going to be huge. It's on repeat right now.
1: Right, and a lot of men and women, all of us, we be loving that song. So that song almost never made it to the album. Crazy, right? So while working with Tiny, she hit up artists Judalyn and Rusowski, who are artists from España, for the collab, and this is what she said to them. Check it out.
4: Necesitamos los versos para mañana.
0: De un día para otro.
1: Dude.
0: She needed them tomorrow. Their verses. Are you in or are you out?
1: Quick.
4: Porque mañana yo anunciaba el tracklist. 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
3: Yeah.
4: Y ese día por la mañana, al momento que yo recibí los versos, puse el tracklist con el nombre de ellos en la canción. 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
0: Increíble, I love
1: yes,
0: it.
1: It's so good. And she continues in the interview and saying how just grateful that she trusted her gut with this one, you know, because like if
0: her
1: she
0: intuition.
1: Had not, yeah, her intuition, like if she had not, like we would not have gotten this song. Yeah. And also she said that this is the first track that she's ever done that has hit number one on 3 separate platforms. So it's number one on Billboard Top 200, it's number one on Spotify, and it's number one on Apple Music.
0: Y en todo el mundo, regardless of
1: worldwide.
0: Language.
1: Let's go. So La Bichota killing it. I cannot wait. And I'm going to see her in February. And let's go, baby. Wow.
0: Tema de hoy coming up next. Aquí en el Shaboy Show.

0: such a vibe right there. Muy buenos días, somos el Shboy Show. Ah, llegó el momento para ganar más boletos para el concierto de Chayanne. 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But we got a pair for you right here, right now, que te puedes ganar. 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
0: Tendremos el tema de hoy. ¿Alguna vez te tocó estar con una pareja que estaba viviendo una doble vida? I've been hearing a lot of stories like that, man. Like, I had no idea my man was also blank. Or right. I had no idea my lady was doing this. Doble vidas de tus parejas. Let us know, slide into the DM on Instagram at Shboy Show.
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0: O nos puedes marcar al 844-746-2691. 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

0: solo minutos tendremos la segunda parte of this crazy double life story. 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
1: what?
0: We're giving you a chance to win that VIP experience on our Instagram at Shaboy Show. 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

0: Somos el Showboy Show. ¿Alguna vez tuviste una pareja que te diste cuenta que estaba viviendo una doble vida? 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

0: Ok, me encontré esta nota y dije, güey, tengo que decirla porque ya menos se termina el mes de septiembre. And if you're a guy, you're gonna love this nota right here.
1: A ver.
0: I didn't know this, but apparently, el mes de septiembre is National Take a Man on a Date Month.
2: Órale.
0: Donde tu pareja paga por ti on a date, prima Vania. Are you down for this?
1: At this point, yes. Yes, I'm down, and I've done it plenty of times.
0: No manches.
1: Yeah, I really have. And now that you just say this right now, Shaboy, hey. I'm for sure there's two guys that come to mind that I did it many times.
0: Tell me the worst one. The worst one. ¿Cómo te fue con él?
1: The worst one.
0: ¿El Brokey o el Barbas?
1: No, it was actually David was the worst one. No, actually Brokey. Brokey was the worst one because David actually picked me up.
2: I thought we weren't saying names, fool.
1: Nah, this one, I don't care. I'm going to say his name. Ain't nobody can find that man anyways. Let's not even say.
2: Es el que no se le paraguas, ¿eh?
1: Yeah, let's say that. I don't care. But Brokey, that one was crazy because, like, he was like, oh, do you want to hang out? I was like, yeah. I had to pick him up.
0: No, that's the worst. And he didn't have a car.
1: He didn't have a car. So I had to pick him up. So I drove. So then I think that meant, like, for me, I felt like I was already taking the lead with that. I drove. We smoked my stash.
0: No.
1: So it was my stuff. I basically took the lead. So I went to grab food. Like, I picked the place where we were going to eat. I paid for the food.
0: No, ¿valió la pena o no at the end of the night?
1: No. Absolutely not. I mean, like, no.
0: Oye, ¿y todavía te debe dinero ese vato, eh?
1: Yeah, he still owes me like $25.
0: Privanes, so you spent hella dinero on these vatos.
1: Yeah.
0: What's the most a man has ever spent on you?
1: Honestly,
2: Taco Bell for sure.
1: Yeah, not that much. I'm pretty cheap. I don't know, probably like a couple $100 like on a date. Because, you know, going to dinner and like drinks back and forth.
0: Y luego dessert. And then on the way home, drive through. Pues venga, hey. Eddie, what's the most money you spent on a girl?
3: Oof.
0: La neta.
1: Be for real.
0: Kim is at school right now, so no se va a agüitar. Just say
3: it. I'm thinking about Kim. I say $300.
0: $300?
3: Yeah. It was like a really nice restaurant.
0: Damn, bro. Was it a down payment on the restaurant?
1: The owner at that point? Franchiser?
4: Boy show. Pura diversión.

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0: ¿Cómo estás? 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Coyotec, mi amigo inteligente, el más inteligente de todos. It's Wednesday. Happiest of Wednesday, Coyotito.
1: ¿Qué onda, prima? Wednesday's got that sweet spot, ¿verdad? Not Monday's drag, not Friday's chaos. Just that perfect middle where everything lines up. And yo, we got something special for La Familia today. Up to $95 in their pockets. That's what I'm talking about. Let's get it going, jefa.
0: We definitely have something for you regarding $95. But brace yourself. Thank you so much for allowing us to be a part of your day. We are most definitely very grateful. Te recuerdo que puedes bajar la aplicación El Botón en el App Store o en el Google Play Store. Y pues literalmente you can take us anywhere you go. You're at the gym, take us with you. You're at work, take us with you. You're on a, no sé, you're working from home and you want to listen to us, también, súbele volumen. Yo soy Gigi junto a Coyote con Fuego Hot Hits.

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happiest of Wednesday. ¿Cómo estamos? 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I have to admit, I haven't even had my first one. And I'm so proud of myself, you know, trying to make some changes and be a better human and take care of my health until further notice. Hasta que siente ese olorcito de somebody else is having coffee. 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And earlier, Coyotito mentioned that we have this $95 extra in your pocket. Yes, how does that sound? Especially if you have an iPhone, okay? 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I'm sorry, Androids. 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Ya te vamos a contar todo en detalle. Yo soy Gigi junto a Coyotec on Fuego Hot Hits.

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0: In this hour, hello, we welcome all our familia over in McAllen, Texas. ¿Qué tal? ¿Cómo estamos? Happy Wednesday. Oh, we're so happy now. We're officially complete. ¿Qué tal? ¿Cómo estamos? Allá en Sacramento, en Modesto, en Las Vegas, en Palm Springs, en El Paso, y ahora en McAllen. Yo soy Gigi junto a Coyotec, and we have reached the hot shoutouts.
1: Órale, let's do this. Good afternoon, mi gente. Coyotec here, and we're right in the middle of Wednesday. 50% done with the week and 100% done emotionally. You feel me? So shout out to everybody eating leftover Sunday mole for lunch today because payday isn't until Friday. Respect the budget, hermano. We all been there. Big shout out to Lupe up in Sacramento who said solo un ratito más about her siesta and woke up 2 hours later missing a Zoom call. Lupe, we've all been you. Don't even trip. And check it out. The office group chat right now is debating where to order lunch for the fourth day in a row and still can't decide. Come on now, people, make a choice. And finally, a huge one for whoever's counting down to Friday like it's Nochebuena. Hang in there, familia. Coyotec believe in you, statistically speaking. Keep sending those shout-outs. We're reading them all day long. This is Fuego.
0: Claro que por su pollo. 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Soy Coyotec. You can reach me as well, Gigi, on Instagram. @itsgeegeegee. So let me tell you, just like many things we've been talking throughout the week, these are making a comeback. And if you don't have some, you don't, like, you're not aura farming. 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Yo soy Gigi junto con Coyotec, and we're going to be talking about what's making a comeback and if you might just purchase yourself some. Te contamos en Fuego Hot Hits.

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0: Celebrate to remember the everlasting bonds of family at Plaza de la Familia, inspired by Disney and Pixar's Coco. 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Así que sigue escuchando para tu oportunidad de ganar boletos de un día, un parque a Disneyland Park or Disney California Adventure Park. 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
0: Ya llegó el otoño.
2: I know, we were in sync.
0: Ya llegó el otoño, guys.
2: You know what? I'm not ready for that yet. Can we go back 2 weeks?
0: No, no, no. I am so ready.
2: I was going to go to the lake, and I never went.
3: I know. We're still in summer. Dad, it's hot.
0: It's still hot here, yeah. But no, ready for, like, the espresso martinis, the haunted houses, the scary movies.
3: You know what I'm looking forward to?
0: What?
3: Tamal season and champurrado and cafecito.
2: For reals.
0: Otoño means we're getting closer to that. We're getting closer to that. This is always my favorite. And also my birthday's coming up.
2: That's why she's excited. Eh? Yeah. She's excited because her birthday's coming up. But you know what? Take us back 2 weeks. I still want to go to a lake, man. I feel like I didn't do my summer.
3: Pues si no fuiste, ya no fuiste.
2: Ya, demasiado tarde.
0: Too late. Sorry.
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0: para recordar los eternos lazos familiares en Plaza de la Familia, inspirada en Coco de Disney y Pixar. 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
6: I've watched the same old Democrats run my county for years. 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Nothing gets better. Nothing changes. I want something simple. Transparency. I want to know where our money goes, who gets hired, and who benefits. 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I deserve better than scraps and empty promises. 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We have the power to change it. The time for transparency and accountability is now. Demand answers. Demand the truth. 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

0: All right, so we do know that there's new music coming from Cardi B. Cardi B is going to be dropping a new album. It looks like plans already confirmed for her third studio album in 2027.
1: Who? FTB?
0: I'm talking about Cardi B.
2: Oh, I love Cardi. Cardi! I
0: can't stand it. Mace has never been a fan of Cardi, but I like Cardi.
2: I like her. She's herself. She's a funny personality. I like her.
0: Anyways, also, it looks like there's also a tease for a possible tour in 2027. Of course, we're calling it out right now. These are just rumors, though. But, you know, something about these rumors, they always come out to be true, eh? Mm-hmm.
1: Hey, let me know if there's a tour so I won't buy tickets.
0: We weren't expecting you to buy tickets either, Mace.

0: This is Hollywood Trash, keeping you posted on the latest chismes in Hollywood.
1: All right, so covering your Hollywood trash, it looks like Tony McGuire. Did I say right to acquire?
2: McGuire.
1: Tony McGuire, known for his Spider-Man role in 2002, you guys. El actor se está divorciando. Y este divorcio fue uno de esos divorcios feos que tardó casi 5 años para finalizar.
2: Who is he married to? Do you know?
1: It looks like the...
3: It's the Juana McGuire.
1: Jennifer Meyer?
3: Jennifer McGuire.
1: No, Jennifer Meyer.
2: I don't know.
1: Okay. Así se llama ella.
2: Well, that sucks, but hey, he's famous. He can get another wife.
1: Well, it looks like Spider-Man is on to look for his next Spidey woman, you could say.
3: Ex-Spider-Man.
1: Yeah. Well, I mean, he's still Spider-Man. He played the role for Spider-Man in 2002.
2: Yeah, he was a good Spider-Man.
3: But you know what I heard? I heard he was an ass.
1: You know what? I heard that too. I'm not going to lie to you. I heard that too. Pero, he did a good job in the movies. I could give him credit for that. Now, for being himself or who knows the real personality he has, I can't talk much about that because I don't know him. I don't know him. But I did hear the people that worked with him, they did say something similar to your comment.
3: I still hate him. I hate everybody.

0: what, like, one specific human trait, like, a woman could have? What would you like in a woman?
1: Kind and,
2: If it's got heat, it's right here.

0: Señoras, señores, you have a chance to win a family 5-pack to the Disneyland Resort. Halloween time is back at the Disneyland Resort, and also the holidays are just around the corner. Para que planees tu viaje, es muy importante que escuches y quédate en sintonía, because a chance to win is coming up. Now, Sol, when was the last time you went to Disney?
1: In Mayo.
0: In Mayo? What about you, Producer Mace? That sounds like it was 5 years ago.
1: No, it was in August.
0: Okay. Okay. Well, señores, señores, vamos a regalar un paquete familiar aquí. All you gotta do is keep it locked, because you're gonna have a chance to talk to the Magic Mirror. Ahora, debes de ser mayor de 18 años, un ganador por hogar, se requiere boleto, reservación de parque. Los ofrecimientos están sujetos a registros y cambios sin aviso. Now, if you want a chance to talk to the Magic Mirror today, all you gotta do is super easy to register, because it's coming up, this chance is coming up. Go to Instagram, Hector M Radio, find me on Instagram. Again, that's Hector M Radio, and add me. That's step one. Step two, send me a DM and just say, I want to talk to the Magic Mirror. We're going to be calling random listeners and connecting them with the Magic Mirror for their chance to win the family 5-pack to the Disneyland Resort. So, suerte. And do it now before you forget. And answer your phone if I do call you.

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Total of six kids. Now, when it comes to the rapper, she has the money to mantener seis o hasta más. Anyways, I wanted to jump into this topic because a lot of people are actually commenting on the post and saying, Cardi, six is too much. Si apenas con dos pueden. 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Is it six? Is it three? What's that number? Think about that while we play this song.

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0: So in this hour, you're going to have a chance to talk to the Magic Mirror for your chance to win a family five-pack to the happiest place on Earth. Now, do you want to talk to the Magic Mirror? Lo que tienes que hacer tú es adivinar cuál es el número de la suerte, el número que puedes decir tú, el digit jackpot number. You ask the mirror a number through 1 through 5, and if your number is the lucky number, you win así de fácil. Now, if you want to register, all you got to do is go to Instagram, Hector M Radio. 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
6: I've watched the same old Democrats run my county for years. 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Nothing gets better. Nothing changes. I want something simple. Transparency. 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We have the power to change it. The time for transparency and accountability is now. Demand answers. 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

0: I'm going to connect you with the mayor, okay? So go ahead and get me a number from 1 to 5 ready, and you get to ask the magic mayor and see if you're going to be my next winner.
1: Okay.
2: Magic mirror on the wall. Who's the fairest of them all?
1: Brenda?
3: Greetings. I am the magic mirror, gazing into your destiny. Before you, numbers 1 through 5. Only one holds the magic. Speak your number and let us see your fate.
1: 4.
3: 4. An interesting choice. Yet the reflection shows no prize, only a faint sparkle that fades away. Not the magic number, but do not lose hope.
0: I'm so sorry to hear that, Brenda.
1: It's okay.
0: Well, I'm going to take out another call right now. Do you want a chance to talk to the magic mirror? Go ahead and do these two things, eh? Go to my Instagram, Hector M Radio. Make sure you're following. Step one is follow. Step two, send me a DM and just say, I want to talk to the magic mirror, Hector. Yo quiero hablar con el espejo mágico. And that's all you got to do, man. I'm going to call another random person. Wish you luck. Hector M Radio Instagram. Repórtense. Suerte.

0: see a traveler before me, but first, tell me your name.
1: Carmen.
0: A name with power. Now, before you lies a choice, numbers 1 through 5. Speak your number, and let us see if the magic favors you.
1: Number 1?
0: The number 1. A fine choice, but not number today.
2: Aw, I'm so sorry.
1: It's okay.
2: You want to send a shout out to someone?
1: I'm sorry?
2: You want to send somebody a shout out?
1: Oh, yeah, my daughter. She's 8.
2: Aw. Ladies and gentlemen, there's a chance to win a Disneyland family 5-pack. And all you got to do is get the correct number. Ask the mayor. You want to talk to the mayor? Message us right now. Hectorum Radio on Instagram and message me and tell me, hey, I want to talk to the magic mayor to win family 5-pack. So let's go ahead and continue and let's get somebody else on the radio. Again, that's Hector M Radio Instagram. Make sure you're following. That's step 1. Step 2, send me a DM and say, I want to talk to the magic mirror. Let's get another call on the line.

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1: 3.
3: 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Try again another time.
0: Ay, Valeria, so sorry. Thank you for listening to the
1: Gracias.
0: Show. Ladies and gentlemen, if you want a chance to participate, send us a DM right now, Hector M. Radio, and tell me, yo quiero hablar con el espejo para tu oportunidad de ganarte un paquete de 5 boletos para el mundo mágico. Suerte. Again, that's Hector M. Radio Instagram. Así es que make sure you follow. Send me that DM if you want a chance to talk to the mirror, because I'm going to call somebody else right now.

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1: Sí.
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1: Bien.
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1: Gracias.
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3: Greetings. I see your future. 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
1: 5, 5.
3: An interesting choice. 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Not the magic number, but do not lose hope.
0: Ay, no es el número 5. 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
1: Para Santiago.
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0: Ok. 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
1: Muy bien, muchas gracias.
0: De nada, cuídate. Hope you have a good Wednesday. Bye-bye.
1: Thank you, you too.
0: Señoras, señores, if you want a chance to talk to the magic mirror, oh my God, it looks like time is running out again and drags it to what? Another day. You guys should really write down the numbers so we don't repeat them. Damn, man. I was hoping for another number, but oh my God. You guys, it looks like time is up for this hour. It looks like I'm gonna have to give you another chance tomorrow. If you want a chance to talk to the magic mirror tomorrow, Thursday, go ahead and send me a DM right now, Hector M Radio on Instagram, and just say, hey, I want to talk to the magic mirror. Yo quiero hablar con el espejo mágico, and make sure you're following, eh? Así es que continuamos.

0: guys, ya llegó, ya llegó.
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0: Okay, anyways.
2: Yeah, we were in sync, bro.
0: Ya llegó el otoño.
2: I know, we were in sync.
0: Ya llegó el otoño, guys.
2: You know what? I'm not ready for that yet. Can we go back 2 weeks?
0: No. I am so ready.
2: I was going to go to the lake and I never went.
3: I know. We're still in summer. That is hot.
0: It's so hot here, yeah. But no, ready for like the espresso martinis, the haunted houses, the scary movies.
3: You know what I'm looking forward to?
0: What?
3: Tamal season and champurrado and cafecito en la noche.
2: For reals.
0: Otoño means we're getting closer to that. This is always my favorite. And also my birthday's coming up.
2: That's why she's excited. Yeah. She's excited because her birthday's coming up. But you know what? Take us back 2 weeks. I still want to go to a lake, man. I feel like I didn't do my summer.
3: Pues si no fuiste, ya no fuiste.
2: Yeah, demasiado tarde.
0: Too late. Sorry.
2: Yeah. Bummer. 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
3: 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And what do I have to show for it? Nothing gets better. Nothing changes. I want something simple. Transparency. I want to know where our money goes, who gets hired, and who benefits. 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It makes me angry and it breaks my heart because I work, I sacrifice, I pay the bills. I deserve better than scraps and empty promises. 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We have the power to change it. The time for transparency and accountability is now. Demand answers. Demand the truth. 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

0: All right, so we do know that there's new music coming from Cardi B. Cardi B is going to be dropping a new album. It looks like plans already confirmed for her third studio album in 2027.
1: Who? FTB?
0: I'm talking about Cardi B.
2: Oh, I love Cardi.
3: I can't stand it.
0: You know, Mace has never been a fan of Cardi, but I like Cardi.
2: I like her. She's herself. She's a funny personality. I like her.
0: Anyways, also, it looks like there's also a tease for a possible tour in 2027. Of course, we're calling it out right now. These are just rumors, though. But, you know, something about these rumors, they always come out to be true, eh?
1: Hey, let me know if there's a tour so I won't buy tickets.
0: We weren't expecting you to buy tickets either, Mace.

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0: This is Hollywood Trash, keeping you posted on the latest chismes in Hollywood.
1: All right, so covering your Hollywood trash, it looks like Tony McGuire. Did I say right to acquire?
2: McGuire.
1: Tony McGuire, known for his Spider-Man role in 2002, you guys. El actor se está divorciando. Y este divorcio fue uno de esos divorcios feos que tardó casi 5 años para finalizar.
2: Who is he married to? Do you know?
1: It looks like the...
3: It's the Juana McGuire.
1: Jennifer Meyer?
3: Jennifer McGuire.
1: No,
2: Jennifer
1: it's
2: McGuire.
1: Meyer. Jennifer Meyer.
2: I don't know.
1: Así se llama ella.
2: Well, that sucks, but hey, he's famous. He could get another wife.
1: Well, it looks like Spider-Man is on to look for his next Spidey woman, you could say.
3: Ex-Spider-Man.
1: Yeah. Well, I mean, he's still Spider-Man. He played the role for Spider-Man in 2002.
2: Yeah, he was a good Spider-Man.
3: But you know what I heard? I heard he was an ex.
1: You know what? I heard that too. I'm not going to lie to you. I heard that too, pero... You
2: he's
1: know what?
2: Instead,
1: you know, he did a good job in the movies. I could give him credit for that. Now, for being himself, or who knows the real personality he has, I can't talk much about that because I don't know him. I don't know him. But I did hear the people that worked with him, they did say something similar to your comment.
3: I still hate him. You know, I hate everybody.
1: I hate for real.

0: Señoras, señores, you have a chance to win a family 5-pack to the Disneyland Resort. Halloween time is back at the Disneyland Resort, and also the holidays are just around the corner. Para que planees tu viaje, es muy importante que escuches y quédate en sintonía, because a chance to win is coming up. Now, Sol, when was the last time you went to Disney?
1: In Mayo.
0: In Mayo? What about you, Producer Mace?
1: Right after me,
0: that sounds like it was 5 years ago.
1: No, it was in August.
0: August, okay. Well, señores, señores, vamos a regalar un paquete familiar aquí. All you gotta do is keep it locked, because you're gonna have a chance to talk to the Magic Mirror. Ahora, debes de ser mayor de 18 años, un ganador por hogar, se requiere boleto, reservación de parque. Los ofrecimientos están sujetos a registros y cambios sin aviso. Now, if you want a chance to talk to the Magic Mirror today, all you gotta do is super easy to register, because it's coming up, this chance is coming up. Go to Instagram, Hector M Radio, find me on Instagram. Again, that's Hector M Radio, and add me. That's step one. Step two, send me a DM and just say, I want to talk to the Magic Mirror. We're going to be calling random listeners and connecting them with the Magic Mirror for their chance to win the Family 5-Pack to the Disneyland Resort. So, suerte. And do it now before you forget. And answer your phone if I do call you.

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20: 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Así que llévate una Big Mac Extra Value Meal, solo en McDonald's.
21: Precios y participación pueden variar. El precio de la promoción puede ser más bajo que el precio del meal.

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Y dice ella que quiere tener más hijos. Ahorita no. Más adelante. Y de hecho, ahorita tiene cuatro hijos, ¿eh? Cardi B has four kids, and she says she wants to have two more later down the line. Total of six kids. Now, when it comes to the rapper, she has the money to mantener seis o hasta más. Anyways, I wanted to jump into this topic because a lot of people are actually commenting on the post and saying, Cardi, six is too much. Si apenas con dos pueden. And I want to ask you, what's your absolute most kids you would want to have? Is it six? Is it three? What's that number? Think about that while we play the song. I got that Karol G, Drake up next, IE. And that Fuego Drive Mix show is about to begin in minutes. Así que no te muevas.